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Hell or high water, back at the Chicken Shack is back on the air. 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I'm your host here for 2 hours, as always, on a wild Wednesday. But tonight we start off with Henry Mancini off the soundtrack to the classic Orson Welles' 1958 film Touch of Evil. Must be seen to be believed. Borderline Montuna. Yeah, that man. Maria Knight. I thought I told you not to tell. But, hey, baby, I gotta keep it to myself. Then Merle Travis. He likes his chicken frying size. I don't think he's singing about chicken. And I don't think Shorty Billups is either. But we're gonna find out right now. Back at the Chicken Shack.

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0: I could listen to that all day. 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
0: 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What a set of music, I must say. 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Start off with a sounds like a lot of bragging rights. But hey, what the heck? 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Shorty Billups with it singing about his boss chick. Then we add Stick Evans, "You're the One." Top notch grade A, courtesy Al Reed. Then off the Peacock label, early Gatemouth Brown. That's your Daddy Yaddy Yo. And finishing up with The Fortunes with Running. For your listening enjoyment. And I'm going to take the hint and run on up to Detroit for Fortune Records. Nice blues set here. Watch out, folks, because this is the hard stuff.

Call the doctor. Call the fire department. The house is on fire here back at the Chicken Shack. A Wild Wednesday. Starting off with one of the greatest records of all time, Dr. Ross with Cat Squirrel. Yeah, thank you very much. That was followed up with John Lee Hooker, no less, with some incredible guitar work by Eddie Kirkland, backing him up on Have Mercy on Poor Me. Big Jack Reynolds, he had a little dog. Then Eddie Kirkland returns with his version of Elmore James, I Must Have Done Somebody Wrong. And we finished up with Dr. Ross again, coming back with Call the Doctor. I urge you to check out anything that comes out on the Fortune Record label. But until then, it's time for the six-pack. Woo! Six-pack, baby! Now, it seems like every time I take a break from the show, we lose a fixture around here, musical-wise. Last week was no different. We lost Clarence Carter, the Muscle Shoals soul man at the age of 90. Well, we're going to hear six tracks right now. Back at the Chicken Shack.

Oh, yeah, I know. Okay, it's all right. It's okay. I know. Patches always seems to get him. Clarence Carter. Rest in peace. Muscle Shoals soul man with starting off 6 tracks. Slip Away, his biggest hit. Snatching It Back. Too Weak to Fight. His version of the Box Top Soul Deep. I Can't Leave Your Love Alone. And Fishneck with another hit, Patches. And Clarence Carter went on to have a jukebox hit. Probably the last really jukebox hit ever was Strokin', a song that can't be played on the radio. But more power to him. Now, I said it before and it bears repeating. I took last week off, but hey, what can I do, man? I couldn't make it, you know what I'm saying? But you can always check it out in the archive if you feel so inclined. Just go to the archive button. Yeah. Looms large on the homepage and you're a few clicks away from hearing Back at the Chicken Shack or any of our other wonderful programs. Anytime you want, as often as you want. Ad nauseum, no less. Courtesy of the internet. We love that internet, but heck, why take my word for it? Let's hear from Elaine from Palm Coast. Hear what she says about last week's show. Elaine, your thoughts? Yeah. Well, maybe she should try commercial radio, you know? That'll fix her wagon. Huh.

0: It's all right. Starting the second half of Back at the Chicken Shack off in stellar fashion with a From the Land of Redundancy, Johnny Cameron and the Cameras with Funky John. Then the Emperors with their version of My Baby Likes the Boogaloo. Sam Hutchins, that is, wants us to do the Big D Breakdown, whatever that is. Dottie Campbell getting gender specific with the Sir Douglas Quintets. He's About a Mover. And then we had, going way back to the Gold Band label for early Rockin' Sydney of Toot Toot fame, well, He Feels Delicious, okay? He Feels Delicious! Yeah, you heard it here, right? But I'd be remiss if I didn't mention before the break we squeezed in two tracks. One from Sylvester Weaver and Walter Beasley with the classic Bottleneck Blues. That was followed up with Rischel and Raines. That's right, Paul Rischel and Annie Raines doing their version of the Memphis Jug Band's Memphis Town. Well, that brings you just about up to speed.
1: Every one of you watching this screen, look out, because soon, very soon, the most horrifying monster menace ever conceived will be oozing into this theater.

0: Two teenagers see it first, like a falling star from outer space.
1: Boy, that was close. 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
0: It's indestructible. It's indescribable. Nothing can stop it.
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0: How can it be stopped? Mob hysteria sweeps one city. Before long, the nation and then the world could fall before the blood-curdling threat of the Blob.
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0: All right, keeping things percolating here on a Wild Wednesday. Back at the Chicken Shack style, that is. Starting off with Taj Mahal, going way back to the Natural Blues album for She Caught the Kitty and Left Me a Mule to Ride, Mercy. And then after that, a Bob Dylan song done up like a Lefty Frizzell song done by Ronnie Hawkins with Duane Allman on dobro. Can you follow that? Well, we followed it up with Leon Russell. She smiles like a river. And finished up with Bango, courtesy of Billy and the King Bees. I think Eddie Kirkland, who we heard earlier today, might have something to do with that. If you know, let me know, because I gotta know. Yeah. And while you ponder such musical inquiries, WFDU is a listener-supported radio station out of Fairleigh Dickinson University in Teaneck, New Jersey. And we get by the generous contributions of listeners like you. And you, and you, and you, and you. 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And we appreciate all the listener support out there. Yes, we do. Yes, we do. Hello? Hello? Yes?
1: Yeah, I'd just like to say, let's have some music now, huh?

Okay, we're back. Actually had to manufacture my own fade on Savoy Brown's Hellbound Train. This track ends rather abruptly, I must say. I digress, but before that we had a J.B. Hutto, please help. Yeah, help is on the way. Wait, help. Wait, help. There we go. There's the help. Before that, Coco Taylor, he always knocks me out. And then we had Johnny Shines doing his version of his old buddy Robert Johnson's Terraplane Blues, but he called it Dynaflow Blues. Hey, poetic license rules here back at the Chicken Shack. Case in point, our closing track tonight's going to be by another luminary favorite here around the Chicken Shack that passed away recently, Sonny Rollins, at the age of 95. He was the last of the, what I would consider the last of the heavyweights, the bebop originals. And we're going to be going out of here with a track he recorded off his album, Way Out West. It's a trio of Sonny Rollins on tenor sax, of course, with Ray Brown on bass and Shelly Mann on drums. Now, because of prior commitments, they could only get together at 3 a.m. in the morning to record this album. And we're going to hear a alternate track of I'm an Old Cowhand, which is twice as long as the one that was released on the album. And you could hear the Sonny Rollins improvisational genius at play. Enjoy. If I have time, I'll come back. If not, good night.

Well, I'm back. It didn't time the show as perfect as we usually do, you know what I mean? Yeah. Yeah. But that means we can play one more song. Hey, praise be. What will it be? Stay tuned.

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tequila down in Mexico. Tasted wine in old Bordeaux. Rum and Coca-Cola down in Puerto Rico. 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

0: They would like to thank you folks for kindly dropping in. You're all invited back again to this locality to have a heaping heaven of their hospitality. Beverly Hillbillies, that's what they call them now. Nice folks. Y'all come back here. Yeah?
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Up city streets, down winding roads.

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You know, we've been close friends a long time now. 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'Cause I can feel it coming on.

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1: A friend of mine gave me 10 little bottles of some special stuff that he had brewed up himself. 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I usually have a little difficulty with this number. You see, I come from a great long line of stinkers, drinkers. 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He died last year at the age of 102. 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

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And you look into my eyes and see the distant fleeting wing of a dream I was chasing.

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Lately, I step back into my room. It's only cheap veneer. And I die inside till summertime or Christmas time is near. When up the stairs comes all my prayers yelling, "Mom, it's me, I'm here."

The law they swore they'd get him, but the devil got him first. On the 1st of April, 1954, a federal man sent word he'd better make his run no more. He said 200 agents were covering the state. Whichever road he tried to take, they'd get him sure his fate. Son, his daddy told him, make this run your last. Your tank is filled with 100 proof. You're all tuned up and gassed. Now don't take any...

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started taming broncos. 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

Patty Robbins down in El Paso a little while back. And now Miss Patty Page, or one of them, is a-wearing black. And Kathy's clown has Don and Phil where they feel like they could die. 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

who I was did not impress him. He said the judge will be here any day. The jailer had a wife, and let me tell you, she was awful. But she brought that hot bologna every day. And after 7 days, she got to looking so much better. I asked her if she'd like to run away.

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Did you ever try to tell an old sweetheart goodbye? One that you'd know you're gonna love till the day you die. You know, I had to see you just one more time before you go away. There's something that I wanna tell you, and it's kindly hard to say. So just put your arms around me, honey, just for old time's sake. 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